0: I wish you were. The general wants someone with your experience.
1: I don't know whether to feel flattered or not.
0: What exactly are you looking for?
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0: floating space mixer. 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I wish you were. The general wants someone with your experience.
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0: What exactly are you looking for?

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Let's just think for a moment how you learn sound. You learned by listening. You began to imitate those sounds, and then suddenly became associated in your mind with objects you saw and with emotions you felt.

Ovviamente su quel periodo ci sono tanti film divertenti, appassionati, storici. Never made it as a wise man, I couldn't cut it as a poor man stealing, and this is how you remind me. Le spie in stazione.

wanna fix you. I'm Jazz James Jr. Here's a saxophone and a drum. We call it lounge, we call it chill out. Chill out and jazz. Chill out and jazz.

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Cause you know what I want, baby. Cause that's what I want.